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0: Da da da da da. 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

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Dagen er i bassinet, og klokken den bliver 7. Nå ja, den her udgave er jo også remixet af Chris Brown og T.I. My paranoia getting worse than my anxiety, huh? Mine got me staying in the eye of the fire. Sometimes I don't know if I'ma drown or fly. Heart so big, I be down to die. For all the ones I love, too bad down, think I really love them. They don't understand that it's just so many of them. Hustles got so many of them, everybody pulling at me. Can't leave the house without everybody looking at me. Had a dream last night that my wife was at my weight with my son. He said, look at daddy, something

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Babe, just hit the pedal. If things go wrong, it's just incidental. My bad, never got the memo that you never have fun while you're in the limo. Yeah, you wanna ride in six, you wanna dine in the six. But when I lean for the kiss, you said I'll probably say